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3: Yuma and good morning, I'm Hayden Becerra. It's been revealed there was a shooting in Belconnen in the early hours of Anzac Day that saw two men injured. ACT police allege two men in a vehicle were shot while travelling along College Street just before 3 a.m. Both men took themselves to hospital where they were treated for non-life-threatening injuries. Police believe the shooting was a targeted incident and they're seeking witnesses to any suspicious behaviour on or near College Street early that morning. ACT Independent Senator David Pocock says the Australian children of so-called ISIS brides deserve a second chance. It's as a group of four women and nine children who reportedly spent time at an Islamic State camp in Syria are set to touch down in Australia today.
4: I think the thing that we really have to distinguish here is between grown adults and children who have had no say in going overseas. And surely we want them back here in Australia where they can both face the full force of the law and also be de-radicalised.
3: Senator Pocock on Nine there. Questions have been asked about how three Northern Territory child protection workers bungled the case involving Kumanjai Little Baby. The five-year-old was murdered after being abducted from a town camp in Alice Springs last week. It's believed there had been multiple calls to the department prior to the incident, and Minister Robin Carl has told the ABC she wants answers.
5: There are concerns that processes weren't followed correctly, and I'm sure that I'll receive a report from this chief executive once the investigation has been completed.
3: US President Donald Trump's insisting Iran hand over its enriched uranium before he'll sign a peace deal ahead of his trip to China next week. He claims the regime is desperate to get it done.
6: We'll see whether or not they can make a deal that's satisfactory to us. We have it very much under control.
3: And a major milestone for the former Canberra PCYC redevelopment, with a topping out ceremony for the 55-unit social and affordable housing project later today. It's part of plans to deliver long-term rental homes for essential workers and at-risk young people.
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3: Checking sport, hopes the return of players like Alan Alalatoa and Hudson Crichton for Saturday's home clash against the Western Force will give the Brumbies a much-needed boost.
7: There's a number of players who are really experiencing their first full season, and I think having players like Huddy come back in and Al come back in certainly adds some leadership and confidence to the group at this stage of the season.
3: Coach Stephen Larkham there. And Australia's para-athletics team has been announced ahead of the Commonwealth Games in July. The squad includes 17 debutantes and 8 teenagers, with wheelchair racer Angie Ballard set to compete in a record 5th Games, the most of any para-athlete ever. Glasgow 2026 kicks off on July 23rd.
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3: On to weather. Possible shower in 12 today, partly cloudy and 15 tomorrow, then mostly sunny and 18 on Saturday. 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

0: That is Paul Kelly and Dumb Things here at Mix 106.3, a song that pretty well came together as a result of people watching, just observing people doing silly things, more so overseas, I'm pleased to say, than back here in Oz. But, yeah, just watching people doing silly things, and it's like, that's a song. Is when you pull Kelly here at Mix 106.3. It's Pat here, 10 degrees, but don't let that fool you. The apparent temp is 2.3 degrees. It is icy outside at the moment. On our way to a top of 12 degrees. So today is almost a write-off as far as frolicking outside in shorts and a T-shirt, but that's okay. It is going to warm up again as we head towards the weekend. I know we're in dangerous territory where things are meant to get very, very cold. But we're still hanging on. Not today. Tomorrow, a top of 15 degrees. Not so much tomorrow. But Saturday, top of 18 degrees. Sunday, we're going to hit 20 degrees. And we've still got a couple of 20s next week. So, yeah, some more pretty comfortable weather on the way. Some great music on the way as well. Jimmy Eat World's coming up with In the Middle. And an 80s banger for Irene Cara is coming up for you next.
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may not repeat a song without handing over $1,000 to the first person to catch us out on 62421063. The other thing I'll do before five is crush someone's dreams and hopes, but send one person another step closer to winning $20,000 in Kristen and Nigel's Flip You For It. 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
1: 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Christian, small thing, big joy. When I asked the Blue Fairy, please, Blue Fairy, find me a parking spot. 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
1: Spontaneity, that's what they

0: Robovac.
1: There you go. See, then that's the other thing they want is someone who thinks for themselves, who is innovative, who doesn't have to be told.
0: Women in STEM.
1: Every step of the way. Exactly.
0: What kind of dogs are we talking? Does it say?
1: It doesn't say what kind of dogs they are.
0: I don't care.
1: I mean, there's a picture here, but that's just a stock photo of two mutts.
0: If they have a big house.
1: They do. It's apparently quite a massive house. But they also stress that although they are a rich family, they're very down to earth.
0: Oh, okay. Of course they are.
1: But that's what all
0: I feel like
1: toffee
0: if you're
1: knows rich people
0: telling
1: say.
0: Me that you're down to earth, yeah. You're probably not down. Like Kristen.
1: Well, exactly. it's like when a bloke says to you, oh, I've got a black belt in karate. It's like. Now, you can immediately identify that guy as the one person in the room who's not a threat to you.
0: Yeah, absolutely.
1: Anyone who's walking around telling you that they've got a black belt in karate, yeah. Either doesn't have one or didn't work very hard for it.
0: So if they're rich, big house, two dogs,

Oh, it's multilingual, Mitch. Here at Mix 106.3, La Isla Bonita. Was it the Island of Beauty or something like that? I'm not really sure. My Spanish is bad to quite bad, I'll be honest with you. It's 49 and a bit past nine. And my last musical pick, this is about as selfish as it gets, I'll be straight with you. I love this song because a mate of mine, Paulie, about 20, 25 years ago, cut together a whole bunch of footage of our group of friends to this song and made a video clip out of it. Fond memories for me. For everyone else, just crank it up because it's a ripper. It's the New Radicals. Here at Mix 106.3. You get what you give.